0: deployed to RAF Fairford in Gloucestershire. Last weekend, a police operation was aimed at stopping a suspected terror plot near the site. Six men, all in their 20s, who were arrested, have been released on bail. Israel is accusing the Green Party of legitimising terrorism after it adopted a controversial motion that Zionism is racist. Party policy now states that the movement to develop and protect a Jewish state in Israel will be treated as any other form of racism. 65% of those who voted backed the move, but leader Zach Polanski skipped it. It's a divisive issue among members at the party conference in Brighton.
1: The motion has set a beginning of very huge change in the political map of the UK and the world.
2: I would rather have been attacked for being a lentil-eating, sandal-wearing hippie than perhaps what we're going to be attacked on now.
0: A man has been arrested on suspicion of murder after the body of a woman was found in Norfolk. The victim in her 40s was discovered in Dursingham early yesterday. Conservative leader Kemi Badenoch promised to fix Britain as she opened her party's conference in Birmingham. She set out plans to tighten welfare spending and free childcare for higher-earning parents. Those earning more than £100,000 a year currently don't qualify. And that's been welcomed by some party members.
3: Yes, they should have the same access, but they are paying far, far more in taxes.
4: I think cliff edges never work.
5: I think we should be trying to give every opportunity to allow those children to get that education that they need.
0: Firefighters have been called out to a pub in Glasgow city centre. At its height, more than 50 crew were tackling flames at the Maltman in West Regent Lane. Now to sport, and Wales missed a chance to make it back-to-back wins in the Nations League with a 1-0 defeat at home to Denmark. The Republic of Ireland drew for the second game in a row, this time a 1-1 against Israel in Serbia. That's the latest. I'm Stevie Shillinglaw.
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0: I've looked after my kids since they were born. Now they've got kids, I still want to look after them. I don't want them struggling to make decisions about my money or my health if I can't. So we made a lasting power of attorney. Now, if I can't speak for myself, they'll speak for me. It's a weight off for all of us, isn't it?
1: Yes, Mum.
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0: St. Luke's Hospital and celebrating 40 years on the air. 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
1: From the Sky News Centre at 2, a week after a suspected terror plot at RAF Fairford in Gloucestershire, the US Air Force has removed all its bombers from there. 21 aircraft have been sent back to their bases in America. Six men have been arrested and bailed after three suspicious vans were found near the site, which the Trump administration has used to strike Iran. Our US correspondent David Blevins has the latest from Washington.
2: It is a rather vague statement from the Pentagon, which quite frankly leaves us with more questions than answers. We are left to assume it's because of the counter-terror operation there within the last week.
1: A man in his 40s has been arrested on suspicion of murder after the body of a woman was found in Norfolk. The victim in her 40s was discovered in Dursingham in the early hours of yesterday morning. The Justice Secretary's insisted the court backlog in England and Wales will fall during this Parliament as plans to scrap jury trials are watered down. Sir Keir Starmer wanted judge-led hearings for all but the most serious offences, which will now be limited to fraud and financial cases. Kemi Badenoch has declared the Conservatives will win the next election. The Tory leader opened their conference in Birmingham and followed Margaret Thatcher in publishing a 100-page booklet about how she'd govern. And now to sport, and Wales have suffered a third defeat in Four Nations League games after losing 1-0 at home to Denmark. The hosts conceded a second-half penalty in Cardiff following an error from goalkeeper Danny Ward. And manager Craig Bellamy says they weren't able to sustain the required intensity.
3: If you've seen, like, Thursday, we're on the front foot, so we're able to shorten distance. Today, we just couldn't work it well enough, couldn't get the energy up enough to be able to have a bigger say in the game.
1: The Republic of Ireland, meanwhile, let a lead slip as they drew 1-1 with Israel in Serbia. And this year's Strictly Come Dancing has lost its first contestant. Celebrity hairstylist Chris Appleton's been eliminated. That's the latest. I'm Stevie Shillinglaw.
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When did you lose your emotion? When did you become so cruel? And if you want to cut me open, it says 1,000 words about you.

0: around St. Luke's Hospital and celebrating 40 years on the air. 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
1: From the Sky News Centre at 3, the US Air Force has withdrawn all its bombers from RAF Fairford in Gloucestershire. A Pentagon official confirmed the B-1 aircraft have all returned to their home bases in the United States. It comes after a suspected terror plot at the base, where six men were arrested and later bailed. Our US correspondent David Blevin says this could signal a change in direction from the White House.
2: President Trump scaling down the operation related to the war in Iran and having a reason to do that. It would not be terribly surprising given the impact that the very lengthy war in Iran is now having on his poll figures.
1: The five Green MPs insist the party's not anti-Semitic. Members voted to classify Zionism, the movement to develop and protect a Jewish state in Israel, as racist. Israel says it's legitimizing terrorism and has banned leader Zach Polanski, who didn't vote. Former co-leader and MP Adrian Ramsey says the right to self-determination was included in their last manifesto.
3: I feel I need to give my view because I know there will be Jewish party members, Jewish communities around the country who are disappointed, who are very upset by this motion passing, and I want them to see that there are elected Greens who stand by the Green Party's long-standing position.
1: A man in his 40s has been arrested on suspicion of murder after the body of a woman was found in Norfolk. The victim, also in her 40s, was discovered in Dursingham early yesterday. A Metropolitan Police officer is due in court later charged with sexually assaulting two women while on duty. PC Islam Abdelhadi is accused of two counts relating to two separate alleged incidents, one in January 2020 and the other in February last year. Now to sport, and Wales have suffered a third defeat in four Nations League games after losing 1-0 at home to Denmark. Meanwhile, the Republic of Ireland let a lead slip as they drew 1-1 with Israel in Serbia. And this year, Strictly Come Dancing has lost its first contestant. Celebrity hairstylist Chris Appleton's been eliminated. That's the latest. I'm Stevie Shillinglaw.
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little baby child is born in the ghetto. 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Now people, don't you understand? The child needs a helping hand. He'll grow to be an angry young man someday. 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

0: If you see somebody showing any of the signs of a stroke, you don't have to think about it. You just dial 999. 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F, face. 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Can they smile? A, arms. Can they raise both arms and keep them there? S, speech. Is their speech slurred? T, time. 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

0: around St. Luke's Hospital and celebrating 40 years on the air. 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
1: From the Sky News Centre at 4, the US Air Force has withdrawn all its bombers deployed to RAF Fairford in Gloucestershire. Last weekend, a police operation was aimed at stopping a suspected terror plot near the site. A Pentagon official confirmed they've been sent back to their home bases in the US. Six men, all in their 20s, who were arrested, have been released on bail. Israel's barred Zach Polanski from entering the country. Its foreign ministry has accused the Green Party leader in England and Wales of legitimising terrorism. He skipped a party conference vote that decided Zionism, the movement to develop and protect a Jewish state in Israel, is racist. And Kieran Andrieu campaigned for it.
2: This isn't about ethnicity. This isn't about religion. This isn't about individuals. This isn't about culture. It's about a material political ideology that emerged at a specific juncture in history because of specific material factors.
1: A man in his 40s has been arrested on suspicion of murder after the body of a woman was found in Norfolk. The victim, also in her 40s, was discovered in Dursingham in the early hours of yesterday morning. The Shadow Chancellor is promising the biggest deregulation project in a generation if the Conservatives win the next election. Andrew Griffith will tell the party's conference in Birmingham later that he'd make new homes and groceries cheaper. Now to sport, and Wales have suffered a third defeat in four Nations League games after losing 1-0 at home to Denmark. The host conceded a second-half penalty in Cardiff. Here's manager Craig Bellamy.
3: If you've seen, like, Thursday, we're on the front foot, so we're able to shorten distance. Today we just couldn't work it well enough, couldn't get the energy up enough to be able to have a bigger say in the game.
1: Meanwhile, the Republic of Ireland let a lead slip as they drew 1-1 with Israel in Serbia. And Thomas Tuchel has called up Manchester City fullback Rico Lewis to the England squad. He's been added ahead of tomorrow's Nations League fixture against the Czech Republic at Wembley. That's the latest. I'm Stevie Shillinglaw.
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1: 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Where is it?
2: One,
1: there it is.
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1: From the Sky News Centre at 5. A week after a suspected terror plot at RAF Fairford in Gloucestershire, the US Air Force has removed all of its bombers from there. 21 aircraft have been sent back to their bases in America. Six men have been arrested and bailed after three suspicious vans were found near the site, which the Trump administration had been using to strike Iran. Our US correspondent David Blevins has the latest from Washington.
2: It is a rather vague statement from the Pentagon, which quite frankly leaves us with more questions than answers. We are left to assume it's because of the counter-terror operation there within the last week.
1: The five Green MPs insist the party is not anti-Semitic. It's after 56% of members voted to classify Zionism, the movement to develop and protect a Jewish state in Israel, as racist. Israel says it's legitimising terrorism. Former co-leader and MP Adrian Ramsey says the right to self-determination was included in their last manifesto. He's saddened the motion has passed.
3: I feel I need to give my view because I know there will be Jewish party members, Jewish communities around the country who are disappointed, who are very upset by this motion passing, and I want them to see that there are elected Greens who stand by the Green Party's long-standing position.
1: A man's been arrested on suspicion of murder after the body of a woman was found in Norfolk. The victim, who's in her 40s, was discovered in Dursingham in the early hours of yesterday morning. The latest figures show government funding for hospices in some areas is as little as 3%. On average, the government only funds around 40% of the cost of end-of-life care, with the rest coming from donations. And in sport, Wales missed the chance to make it back-to-back wins in the Nations League with a 1-0 defeat at home to Denmark. The Republic of Ireland drew 1-1 against Israel in Serbia. That's the latest. I'm Elizabeth Secker.
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1: From the Sky News Centre at 6, the United States has withdrawn all of its bombers from RAF Fairford and Gloucestershire. No official reason's been given, but it follows a suspected bomb plot there last weekend. Six men have been arrested and released on bail. More than 100 demonstrators gathered in Gosport in Hampshire last night to protest against migrants arriving by small boat. The Home Office says around 150 people were brought ashore by the RNLI. The leader of the Green Party has been banned from Israel after members voted to define Zionism as racism. Zach Polanski didn't take part in the vote at the party conference in Brighton yesterday. 56% of members voted for the motion that Israel's foreign ministry says is legitimizing terrorism. Rabbi Charlie Baginski thinks the policy itself's racist.
2: When a political party takes that element of Jewish identity, defines it for the Jews, declares it inherently racist, and effectively tells Jews that participation requires repudiating it, that's discrimination and that is racism.
1: The government's being urged to follow in the EU's footsteps and ban toxic toys. More than 30 products have been recalled in the UK this year, with tests revealing asbestos in playsand and forever chemicals in stuffed toys. Campaigner Chloe Topping says it's vital to reduce the risk.
3: Children are going to be exposed through water, through their diet, through the air, and it's just the idea that toys are yet another route of exposure. The EU updated these rules at the end of last year. We don't want toys that are deemed unsafe for children in the EU being dumped on our market.
1: Google's being taken to court over hidden charges on the Play Store app spanning over 10 years. The action's being brought on behalf of around 20 million consumers. And Wales missed the chance to make it back-to-back wins in the Nations League with a 1-0 defeat at home to Denmark. The Republic of Ireland drew 1-1 against Israel in Serbia. That's the latest. I'm Faye De Silva.
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0: I've looked after my kids since they were born. 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So we made a lasting power of attorney. Now, if I can't speak for myself, they'll speak for me. It's a weight off for all of us, isn't it?
1: Yes, Mum.
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1: From the Sky News Centre at 7. All American bomber aircraft have been removed from RAF Fairford. The Gloucestershire airbase was the target of a suspected terror plot last weekend. Six men have been arrested and bailed following the incident, which the Prime Minister, Andy Burnham, says could be linked to Iran. It denies this. Our reporter, Emma Birchley, says there could also be military reasons behind the withdrawal.
2: Will there be more strikes, or is this a time where the United States is scaling back operations in Iran, and does the removal of the bombers signal that change?
1: A murder investigation's underway after a woman was found at a property in Norfolk. Police discovered the victim in her 40s in Dursingham yesterday morning. A man's been arrested. More than 100 demonstrators gathered in Hampshire last night to protest against migrants arriving in a small boat. The Home Office says around 150 people were brought ashore in Gosport by the RNLI. Jewish groups have condemned the Greens for declaring Zionism as a form of racism. Israel's banned leader Zach Polanski from entering the country after his party voted in favour of the motion. The Israeli Foreign Ministry says the move goes beyond the boundaries of legitimate political debate. Wales suffered a third defeat in Four Nations League games after losing 1-0 at home to Denmark. Manager Craig Bellamy says they weren't able to sustain the required intensity.
3: Today we just couldn't work it well enough, couldn't get the energy up enough to be able to have a bigger say in the game.
1: Republic of Ireland manager Jaime Howe Grimson's called on UEFA to keep his team and Israel apart in the future. They drew 1-1 in the Nations League, which was played despite protests from pro-Palestine groups in Ireland. And campaigners are stepping up calls for the UK to ban toxic toys that contain harmful chemicals. It's being urged to follow in the EU's footsteps. That's the latest. I'm Fade Silver.
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and a very warm welcome to the A to Z of Pop with me, Richard Smith. This edition of the programme is brought to you in association with Specsavers Opticians. And during the next hour or so here on Hospital Radio, I'll be introducing you to some of the best songs from the biggest stars of popular music from the 1950s to today. Well, if you've not heard it before, the idea of the programme is this. It's either artist names or song titles that begin with various letters of the alphabet. And on the programme today, we're going to be taking a special look at the letters X, Y and Z. And amongst the stars on parade for us to enjoy today will be the likes of The Shadows, Phil Collins, Lena Zavaroni, Jimmy Young, Liberty X and Yazoo. It's a real mixture of all sorts of music, but all you need to do for the next hour or so is to just settle back, relax, and stay tuned to us here on Hospital Radio for the A to Z of Pop.

And you can see them all dancing off into the distance on the fairground, can't you? As I say, to celebrate the 20-year anniversary of the original film in 1978, that tune came out again in 1998 and got as high as number four for John Travolta and Olivia Newton-John. You're the one that I want. Yes, never a truer word. Now, we're covering three letters on the programme today, X, Y and Z. As you can imagine, when it gets to the back end of the alphabet, it's quite difficult to get one programme full of one letter. Anyway, so here's a tune that begins with a band that begins...

good for you, but not so good for the pet rat, I think. With my... Covering the letter X, it's X-ray specs. Hey, and of course... With my pet rat. The lead singer, whose name, Polystyrene. Well, that's how it used to be. That was 1978, remembered, and I can't do anything. John Travolta, Olivia Newton-John before that, and you're the one that I want. So as I was trying to explain, X, Y, and Z, it's three letters of the alphabet in one show, purely for the fact that you can't really get one show full of one letter. Moving right along then, 1964, remembered here with The Shadows.

So, as you can imagine, while I was doing the research, and there is some amount of research done for these programmes, no matter what anybody says, finding tunes that either begin with X and Z, or by bands that begin with X and Z, is quite tricky. Which means you get a programme full of very, very different sorts of music. Some of it good, some of it not so good. Some of it probably you've never ever heard of in your life before. But there is some good little nuggets of good stuff in there anyway. So stay with us. Covering Z and X just there from 1964, The Shadows and their take on Zambezi. And just here from 1980, XTC and Generals and Majors got as high as number 32 and spent 8 weeks on the chart in the UK. You're in tune with us here on Hospital Radio. It's the A to Z of Pop with me, Richard Smith. And this edition of the programme is brought to you in association with Specsavers Opticians. On the show today, we're looking at artist names or song titles that begin with the letters X, Y and Z. So stay with us right here on your favourite bedside radio station for much more from the files of the A to Z of Pop. Now here's a tune that came out in 2004 and I could have used it to cover Y or Z. It didn't make any difference, but it's the Zootons and you will, you won't. You won't, you will, you won't, you will, you won't. Hang on.

Now that's how to do it, isn't it? The Coasters there from 1958 and Zing When the Strings of My Heart. You Will, You Won't, the Zootons before that from 2004. And very nice it was too. Again, while I was doing the research for this particular show, I came across a band by the name of Roger Chapman and the Shortlist. And this little belter called X-Town, but it's actually pronounced during the tune as Crosstown. But anyway,

0: got a little touch of the ZZ Tops about it, as that, hasn't it? Roger Chapman and the Shortlist. And Crosstown. But as it's written down on the album cover, X-Town. There you are, you see? And that's what makes it qualify for this particular show.
1: Down.

0: see, I told you there were some nuggets in today's show. Phil Collins from 1982 and You Can't Hurry Love. Well, if you've just tuned in, hello there, you're listening to Hospital Radio, a friend by your bedside, and me, Richard Smith, with the A to Z of Pop. It's a look at the songs and the stars from the 1950s to the present day. And don't forget, if you'd like to find out more about the programmes, then you can always log on to www.theatozofpop.co.uk and let me know what you think. So today on the show, we're looking at the letters X, Y and Z. And coming up in the second half of the programme, this.
1: It's Richard Smith and the A to Z of Pop. And

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1: It doesn't sound too bad, and I hope that you can stay with us for the next 30 minutes or so right here on Hospital Radio for much more from the files of the A to Z of Pop. Now, do you remember back in the 70s, Opportunity Knocks with Huey Green? Just want to tell your friends, that sort of thing. Well, he launched the career of Lena Zavaroni. Well, we're never forgiving him.

Lena Zavaroni from 1974, putting another nickel in the Nickelodeon. Now, when it comes down to these programmes at the back end of the alphabet, and in the letter X in particular, I sometimes rely on this lot quite a fair bit. This will be Escape from 2001. I'm gonna love you for the rest of my life.

former BBC radio presenter, and before that he was all-round good guy and singist himself from 1956, Jimmy Young and The Wayward Wind, a number 27 hit in 1956, as I say. Before that, Escape and I'm Gonna Love You for the Rest of My Life. Very nice it was too, from 2001. You're in tune with us here on Hospital Radio. It's the A to Z of Pop with me, Richard Smith. And this edition of the programme is brought to you in association with Specsavers Opticians. On the show today, we're looking at artist names or song titles that begin with the letters X, Y or Z. It's a bit of an eclectic mix, but stay with us right here on your favourite bedside radio station for much more from the files of the A to Z of Pop. Moving right along then to 1994 here on your favourite station. And we're going to carry on now with Irish rock group formed in Limerick in 1990 by Noel Hogan, Mike Hogan, Fergal Lawler as the Cranberry Saurus. They were joined in 1991 by singer Dolores O'Riordan, and then they shortened the name to the Cranberries. This then from 1994, it was the 1995 Europe Music Award for Best Song at the MTV Awards, and it fits into this programme simply by the name Zombie. It's the Cranberries.

taken from the album of the same name. That'll be Liberty X. And a tune called X. See, fits perfectly into this show. Ah, dear, I don't know how I do it every time. I Meanwhile, taken from a live performance back in 1971, it's the King, Elvis Presley, and covering the letter Y, You've Lost That Loving Feeling.

0: Whoa.
1: It's a nice cheerful tune, that, isn't it? It got as high as number one in 1969 for Zega and Evans in the year 2525.
2: On your bedside friend, it's Richard Smith and the A to Z of Pop.
1: So there we are. That's about all I've got time for today. This edition of the programme was brought to you in association with Specsavers Opticians. And I certainly hope that you've enjoyed the last hour here on your bedside friend, taking an A to Z look at the letters X, Y and Z. It was a little bit different, wasn't it? I'll be back with more from the A to Z of Pop very soon right here on Hospital Radio. So many thanks for your company today. And until the next time, this is Richard Smith wishing you all a very, very speedy recovery. And I'm going to leave you with our final tune for today. Came from 1982 by a band by the name of Yazoo. Now then, it was Vince Clarke and Alison Moyet on the lead vocals. Got as high as number three. As I say, it's by Yazoo and it's called Don't Go. Well, I've got to go now. My bus is waiting. I'll see you later. Take care. Ta-ra!

0: around St. Luke's Hospital and celebrating 40 years on the air. 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
1: From the Sky News Centre at 8. The United States has withdrawn all bombers from a military base that's at the centre of a suspected terror plot in Gloucestershire. Six people were arrested and since bailed over last weekend's incident at RAF Fairford. The Prime Minister claimed there are strong indications Iran was involved, which it denies. Our US correspondent David Blevins has the latest from Washington.
2: It is a rather vague statement from the Pentagon, which quite frankly leaves us with more questions than answers. We are left to assume it's because of the counter-terror operation there within the last week.
1: There have been six arrests after people gathered in Gosport in Hampshire last night to protest the arrival of migrants. The Home Office says 149 people were brought ashore by the RNLI. Israel's banned Green Party leader Zach Polanski from entering the country after his party voted in favour of defining Zionism as racism. 56% of members voted for the motion. Experts are searching for 250,000 people to take part in a study to investigate the rise of bowel cancer in younger adults. Obesity is thought to be a factor. Republic of Ireland manager Jaime Hal Grimsons called on UEFA to keep his team and Israel apart in the future. They drew 1-1 in the Nations League, which was played despite protests from pro-Palestine groups in Ireland. Hal Grimsons admits he made a mistake in showing his opposition to the Gaza conflict.
3: My feelings and my opinion should be set aside when I am spokesman for an organisation or a group. So it taught me a lot about leadership.
1: Wales suffered their third defeat of the campaign, losing 1-0 against Denmark. And more parents in England are to be given extra support to toilet train their children before they start primary school. A pilot led by the City of York could be replicated by dozens of councils. Teachers say around 1 in 4 started reception last year in nappies. That's the latest. I'm Fader Silver.
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2: Hello there, it's Richard Smith here with another A to Z of Pop Trivia Challenge for you. And I'm looking for the answer to the following question. Taken from the film of the same name, what G did the Seekers sing about in 1967? So that's taken from the film of the same name, what G did the Seekers sing about in 1967? OK, your time's up. Did you get it? Well, the answer is Georgie Girl.

0: Well, that's all for now, but please do join me again soon here on your favourite station for more from the A to Z of Pop. And I'll see you later. Take care. Ta-ra!
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1: From the Sky News Centre at 9, some breaking news. A hearing looking at the arrest of Andrew Mountbatten-Windsor will take place later this week. The King's brothers taking Thames Valley Police to court over the searches of his properties in Windsor and Sandringham. He was arrested in February on suspicion of misconduct in public office. All American bomber aircraft have been removed from RAF Fairford. The Gloucestershire airbase was the target of a suspected terror plot last weekend. Six men have been arrested and bailed following the incident. Our reporter Emma Birchley says there could also be military reasons behind the withdrawal.
2: Will there be more strikes, or is this a time where the United States is scaling back operations in Iran? And does the removal of the bombers signal that change?
1: 149 migrants were rescued off the coast of Hampshire last night after crossing the channel in a small boat. Dozens of people gathered in Gosport to protest as they were brought ashore by the RNLI. The Shadow Chancellor will outline plans to cut taxes, red tape and house building costs later. Andrew Griffith will give his speech at the Conservative Party conference. He'll also make clear the Tory support for another runway at Heathrow Airport. Former Tory Mayor of the West Midlands, Sir Andy Street, says it doesn't mean the party's abandoning green goals.
3: You have to think about how is the best way of addressing that, and it is utterly legitimate for a party thinking about how is it going to balance the books, how is it going to deliver growth, to say that you still face into the challenge but you don't necessarily need the same dedicated agency with the same resources.
1: Wales manager Craig Bellamy says he doesn't have enough players playing consistently at the top level. They suffered their third Nations League defeat, going down 1-0 against Denmark. And Republic of Ireland manager Jaime Howe Grimsons called on UEFA to keep his team and Israel apart. They drew 1-1 in the Nations League, which was played despite protests from pro-Palestine groups in Ireland. That's the latest. I'm Faith.
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2: Hello there, it's Richard Smith here with another A to Z of Pop Trivia Challenge for you. And I'm looking for the answer to the following question. Which M had the song Chanson d'amour in the charts in 1977? So that's which M had the song Chanson d'amour in the charts in 1977? Okay, your time's up. Did you get it? Well, the answer is Manhattan Transfer. All together? Well, that's all for now, but please do join me again soon here on your favourite station for more from the A to Z of Pop, and I'll see you later. Ta-ra!
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1: From the Sky News Centre at 10, Andrew Mountbatten-Windsor's taking legal action against Thames Valley Police. It's in a bid to quash search warrants which led to his arrest on his 66th birthday in February. A private High Court hearing will take place on Thursday. The United States has pulled all of its bombers from RAF Fairford in Gloucestershire following an investigation into an alleged terror attack at the base. No specific reason for the moves have been given. Six men have been arrested and bailed since the incident. Our defence and security editor Deborah Haynes says the decision's significant.
2: It's not as if Donald Trump has declared peace with Iran, so the idea that they would want to be moving bombers that are in a much better position to conduct bombing raids all the way back to their home bases in the United States before that is over, the US wouldn't have taken that decision lightly.
1: The body of an 11-year-old girl has been found in a park in Worcestershire. She was reported missing late yesterday evening. Her death's being treated as unexplained. BT's agreed a rescue deal to save TalkTalk from administration. The group will buy its consumer and wholesale businesses in a move protecting telecom supply to millions of households and vital public services. Campaigners and scientific experts are stepping up calls for the UK to ban toxic toys that contain harmful chemicals. It's being urged to follow in the EU's footsteps. Chloe Topping from the charity ChemTrust described some of the chemicals found.
3: Stuffed toys intended for infants and toddlers from across Europe, and they tested them and they found every single one contained forever chemicals. PFAS, boron and slime has been found, which is really worrying. It was asbestos in play sand.
1: And Bournemouth midfielder Alex Scott's withdrawn from the England squad after suffering an injury during Saturday's 7-0 Nations League win against Croatia. He made his first start for the senior team but was forced off in the second half. That's the latest. I'm Fada Silver.
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1: A very good morning to you. It's 10:30 on Monday the 5th of October, and this is David Rathmull here for the next hour and a half with my music chart show here on St. Luke's Sound. Now, to change to the usual programme this week, I'm going to play an A to Z of chart hits. That means, of course, getting through 26 tracks in 90 minutes. So let's get straight on with it with the letter A and Meghan Trainor with All About.

kicking off my programme of A to Z of chart hits. Spring Trainer and All About That Bass. And for letter B, back to the 60s with the Foundations and Billy.

Well, that's to be in my A to Z of pop songs this morning here on St Luke's Sound, the Foundations and Build Me Up Buttercup. And take that, providing the letter C with their cover version of the old Barry Manilow hit, Could It Be Magic?

There we go with the Barry Manilow song, Could It Be Magic? Let's take that, providing us with the letter C in my A to Z of songs this morning. Let's hear from Louis Fonsi and Daddy Yankee now, who are going to provide us the letter D with Despacito.

0: Despacito. For the patients and staff of St. Luke's Hospital, Bradford. The greatest hits. 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
1: It's just going up to 11:15, and this is David Rathmull here with you this Monday morning with my music chart show here on St. Luke's Sound. And as a change to the normal programme this week, I'm doing an A to Z of pop songs. We're on to the letter E next with Fleetwood Mac and Everywhere.

Fleetwood Mac providing us with the letter E in my A to Z of chart hits this morning with Everywhere. On to the letter F, and that's from Neil Diamond and Forever in Blue Jeans.

Neil Diamond giving us the letter F in my A to Z of chart tips this morning with Forever in Blue Jeans. On to the letter G, and this is George Ezra and Green Green Grass.

Pharrell Williams providing us with the letter H in A to Z of chart hits this morning with Happy. We're on to letter I, and that comes from the Backstreet Boys. And they're going to take us up to the news at 11 with I Want It That Way.

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1: From the Sky News Centre at 11, Andrew Mountbatten Windsor's taking legal action against Thames Valley Police over his arrest 8 months ago. The former prince was detained on suspicion of misconduct in public office over his links to paedophile Jeffrey Epstein. He's challenging the search warrants issued on properties in Sandringham and in Windsor. A private High Court hearing will take place on Thursday. Legal commentator Joshua Rosenberg explains.
2: The idea is to look at the processes that the decision maker goes through. Were they reasonable? Did they take account of everything they should have taken into account? Did they take account of things that they shouldn't have taken into account, for example, the status of the person in this case? Did they go through the proper processes?
1: The body of an 11-year-old girl has been found near a cricket ground in Worcestershire. Police are treating the death in Elmley Castle as unexplained. The Conservatives are promising to reduce the cost of a new-build home by up to £50,000 if they return to power, saying net-zero rules drive up prices. Shadow Chancellor Andrew Griffith will outline policies designed to make it easier for young people to buy a home.
3: Cutting through all of the gold-plated regulations, red tape, people may want to have a heat pump in their home, they may want to have an EV charger, but we don't think those should be mandatory. It's about actually delivering the outcomes that we want.
1: He'll deliver his speech at the party's annual conference later. Greenpeace says the environment needs more protection, not less. All American bomber aircraft have been moved from RAF Fairford after the Gloucestershire base was targeted in a suspected terror plot. Six men have been arrested and bailed, though it's unclear whether they were moved because of the incident. A snap election's been called in Spain. Next month's vote was announced by Prime Minister Pedro Sanchez after protests over the cost of housing. And we'll soon be seeing more Lidl's around. 50 stores are opening as part of a £600 million investment. That's the latest. I'm Faye De Silva.
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5: Well, overcast at first with some patchy drizzle, but some brightness eventually coming through, especially this afternoon, and feeling mild still for early October, with temperatures reaching 18 degrees.
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5: And this is David Rathmull here with you this Monday morning with my regular UK chart show. And as a change to the normal programme this week, I'm playing an A to Z of chart hits. And we're on to the letter J next. And here's the much missed Dolly Parton and Jolene.

There she goes, Dolly Parton, giving us the letter J in my A to Z this morning with Jolene. Now, for the letter K, I've chosen this track, which is taken from the 1988 film Cocktail, which starred Tom Cruise. These are the Beach Boys and Kokomo.

There we go, the Beach Boys and Kokomo, taken from the film Cocktail, providing us with letter K in my A to Z this morning. On to the letter L, and from 1974, a chart hit for Minnie Riperton and Loving You.

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1: It's just gone 11:15 and this is David Rathmull here with you this Monday morning with my music chart show. As a change to the normal programme, I'm playing an A to Z of chart hits this morning, and we've just heard M People giving us the letter M and moving on up. Back to the 60s for the letter N, Leo the Searchers and Needles and Pins.

There you go, Merseyside band The Searchers giving us the letter N in My Editor's Z this morning with Needles and Pins. Coming much more up to date now because here's a number one UK single from early this year from Taylor Swift giving us the letter O and Opalite.

There she goes, that's Taylor Swift with the number one single from earlier this year, and Opalite. We're on to the letter P next. And from 1986, here's a chart hit from Madonna and Papa Don't Preach.

There she goes, Madonna, giving us the letter P in my A to Z of chart hit this morning with Papa Don't Preach from 1986. From 1969 now comes Engelbert Humperdinck and Quando, Quando, Quando, giving us the letter Q.

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2: The time is exactly 11:30, and this is David Rathmull here on St Luke's Sound. It's Monday morning with my music chart show. It's a change to the normal programme this week. I'm playing an A to Z of chart hits, and we're on to the letter R next. And these are the Quo, and rocking all over the world.

There we go, Status Quo giving us the letter R in Richard this morning with Rocking All Over the World. And the letter S, we're going back to the 60s for some Tom Lamotown from the Supremes. And

There you go, the Supremes. There's some Tamla Motown for us. The letter S and Stop in the Name of Love. To the 70s now, and the Eagles giving us the letter T with Take It to the Limit.

from 1975 and a top 20 hit here in the UK for the Eagles, giving us a letter T in my A to Z. We take it to the limit. We're staying with the 70s for letter U, and these are Shawaddy Waddy and Under the Moon of Love.

0: for the patients and staff of St. Luke's Hospital, Bradford. 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
1: The time's coming up to 11:45 and this is David Rathmull here on St. Luke's Sound. It's Monday morning with my music chart show. There's a change this week on the programme. I'm playing an A to Z of chart hits. So I've just heard Shawaddy Waddy and Under the Moon of Love. And onto the letter V now. And we've got Amy Winehouse and Valerie.
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3: Sorry, Charlie Murphy. I was having too much fun.

giving us the letter V in my A to Z this morning. Amy Winehouse and Valerie. And the number one from the year 2000 gives us our letter W, because these are Atomic Kitten and Hole Again.

Atomic Kitten giving us the letter W with Hole again. On to the letter X, and from the film Xanadu, this is Olivia Newton-John accompanied by the Electric Light Orchestra.

providing us with the letter X in my greatest set of pop songs this morning, Olivia Rajon and the Electric Light Orchestra and Xanadu. Now, we haven't heard from the Beatles in this A to Z yet, so we'll put that right with the letter Y and Yesterday.

There goes Paul McCartney giving us the letter Y with Yesterday in My A to Z. Now we're down to the letter Z, of course, to complete the A to Z of Pops this morning. The news is coming up at 12 o'clock, and after the news, Richard Smith will be here with his A to Z of Pop. And then Mick James will be here with you this afternoon from 2 till 4 with his Monday afternoon programme. I'll be back here on St Luke's Sound on Friday morning from 10.30 till 12.30, and here again next Monday with another UK chart show, 10.30 till 12. I'm going to provide the letter Z for you now and finish with Fat Larry's band from 1982 and Zoom. Until the next time, this is David Rathmore saying take care and bye for now.

0: around St. Luke's Hospital and celebrating 40 years on the air. 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
1: From the Sky News Centre at midday. A private High Court hearing's to take place later this week as Andrew Mountbatten-Windsor issues legal action against Thames Valley Police. The former prince is challenging search warrants on properties in Sandringham and in Windsor in February. He was arrested on suspicion of misconduct in public office over his links to paedophile Jeffrey Epstein. He denies wrongdoing. The body of an 11-year-old girl has been found in a park in Worcestershire. She was reported missing late yesterday evening, her death's being treated as unexplained. The United States has withdrawn all of its bombers from RAF Fairford. The Gloucestershire base was at the centre of a suspected terror plot last week. Six men have been arrested and bailed following the incident. Shadow Chancellor Andrew Griffith is uneasy about the decision.
2: That has been a frontline base for the United States Air Force for a very, very significant period of time. We'll have to understand what the reasons are, but that sounds a very, very concerning development. Can't be right that we are not able to protect assets like that from domestic terrorism.
1: Figures show government funding for hospices in some areas is as little as 3%. The NHS only funds around 40% of the cost of end-of-life care. The rest comes from donations. Toby Porter from Hospice UK says centralised funding would ease pressure on hospitals.
3: This is really a question of logic and common sense. If we funded our hospices better, we would keep people out of hospitals, which is the least appropriate and the most expensive place where many people would get end-of-life care.
1: It's understood the Culture Secretary has ordered the competition regulator to investigate BT's planned rescue of TalkTalk. The group stepped in to save it from administration. And England have suffered a double injury blow ahead of tomorrow's Nations League clash against the Czech Republic. Alex Scott and Ezri Konsa are both ruled out of the match. That's the latest. I'm Faye De Silva.
0: On air, across St. Luke's Hospital, Bradford, and online at stlukesound.co.uk. This is St. Luke's Sound. And now, on your favourite station, it's Richard Smith with another A to Z of Pop.
4: Hello there, and welcome along to the A to Z of Pop with me, Richard Smith. This programme is brought to you in association with Specsavers Opticians, and during the next hour, I'll be taking a unique A to Z look at one particular letter of the alphabet. Now on the programme today, I'm going to be featuring tunes or artist names that begin with the letter P. And joining us all for a sing-song on the show today will be the likes of the Rolling Stones, the Players Association, Lynn Paul, Katy Perry, The Beautiful South, and Status Quo. And as always, the best bit is that all you have to do for the next hour is to just settle back, relax, and stay tuned to us here on your favourite station for the A to Z of Pop. And to get us away to the very best possible start, covering the letter P from 1988, Paddy McAloon, Martin McAloon, Wendy Smith and Neil Conti, better known as Prefab Sprout, yes, and the King of Rock and Roll,

It's 1966 all over again here on your favourite station with the Rolling Stones, Painting It Black. Yes, let's hope they've not got the chalk out afterwards. That'd ruin it altogether, wouldn't it? Prefab Sprout before that, and the King of Rock and Roll completely.

I have no idea what all that means, but from 2010, Cheryl Cole and Promise This, which was a number one hit for her. It's the A to Z of Pop here on your favourite station with me, Richard Smith, and this edition of the programme is brought to you in association with Specsavers Opticians. Now on the show today, as hopefully you've gathered by now, we're looking at song titles and artist names that begin with the letter P. You see, Promise This, Paint It Black and Prefab Sprout. That's how it works, so please do stay with us for more from the files of the A to Z of Pop. Now here's a group that got together in the 1970s. They were basically a studio group. It's the Players Association.

I thought, dear listener, on your behalf, I'd consult the Book of Knowledge. Chakademus and Pliers, John Taylor and Everton Bonner. Yeah, Jamaican reggae duo had that in the charts. The old Twist and Shout number from 1993. Big number one for them. Moving right along, while I got the Book of Knowledge open, I thought I'd have a look at Lynn Paul. Yes, and a tune called It Ought to Sell a Million. And I believe that this was part of a Coca-Cola advert way back when.

0: road when you're missing home. Only know you love her when you let her go. And you let her go.
1: There we are. Michael David Rosenberg. Yes, better known to us as Passenger. Yes, from Brighton and Hove. And a little ditty from 2013 called Let Her Go. And Limpole before that with It Ought to Sell a Million. Well, it didn't, because it only got as high as number 37 in the charts in 1975. But if you've just tuned in, hello there, you've found the A to Z of Pop with me, Richard Smith. It's a look at the songs and the stars from the 1950s to today that begin with the same letter of the alphabet. And today we're looking at titles and artists that begin with P. You see, Passenger and Limpole, that's how it works. And coming up in the second half of the show, more hits and memories just like this.
2: 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We are walking.

0: 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It's Richard Smith and the A to Z of Pop.
1: That's how it works, isn't it? Bit of status quo, blimey. Anyway, it sounds a bit of all right to me, so please do stay with us for the next 30 minutes or so right here on your favourite station for much more from the files of the A to Z of Pop. Continuing now though with Fabio Roscioli, Italian musician who changed his name to Ryan Paris and had a worldwide hit single in 1983 with Dolce Vita. Welcome to the A to Z of Pop.

0: all very excitable, isn't it, that? Ryan Paris from 1983 with his Dolce Vita. So Katy Perry from 2008 and I Kissed a Girl.
1: You're listening to Richard Smith and the A to Z of Pop. It's magic.

somewhere, a place for us. Peace and quiet and open air. Wait for us somewhere. And there's a time

0: 2003 for Michael Bublé and Put Your Head on My Shoulder. PJ Proby before that. And from West Side Story, Somewhere. Yes, it's the A to Z of Pop here on your favourite station with me, Richard Smith. And this edition of the programme is brought to you in association with Specsavers Opticians. On the show today, we're looking at titles and artists that begin with the letter P. So please do stay with us for more from the files of the A to Z of Pop. Continuing now then with a song from 1998 for the beautiful South, and she's a perfect 10.
1: She's a perfect 10, but she wears a 12. Baby, keep a little 2 for me. She could be sweet 16, busting out of the seams, there's still love in the first degree.

0: get so lonely, baby, well, they get so lonely, they'll be so lonely, they could die.
1: It is, of course, Elvis Aaron Presley from 1956 and a number two hit for him, That Heartbreak Hotel, and preceded by The Beautiful South and A Perfect Ten. People, hold on! Thank you. Doing my job for me. That's Lisa Stansfield with Cold Cut. And our penultimate tune on today's programme comes by way of 1989. It is called People, Hold On!

0: you know, you open up the Book of Knowledge and you think, yeah, is that made up or not? Cold Cut, English electronic music duo comprised of Matt Black and Jonathan Moore. Yes, featuring Lisa Stansfield with a tune from 1989, number 11 hit for them, People Hold On.
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0: Thank you very much indeed. So there we are. That almost concludes our look at the letter P today. It's been quite entertaining, hasn't it? This edition of the programme was brought to you in association with Specsavers Opticians, and I really do hope that you've enjoyed the last hour looking at all those hits and memories. Until the next time then, this is Richard Smith saying thank you very much for keeping me company, and it's on to my final tune for today, and a tune that I bet will have one or two of you nodding your head in approval during it, from 1973. This will be the 8-bar Blue Wonders, Status Quo. And the tune called Paper Plane. Thanks for listening. I'll see you later. Take care. Ta-ra!

0: around St. Luke's Hospital and celebrating 40 years on the air. 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
1: From the Sky News Centre at 1, Andrew Mountbatten Windsor's taking Thames Valley Police to court following his arrest in February. The former prince was detained on suspicion of misconduct in public office over his links to paedophile Jeffrey Epstein. He denies wrongdoing. His lawyers claim the searches of his properties may have broken the law. Our correspondent Molly Malone explains.
2: The warrants for those searches were issued by a judge at the Old Bailey, and they were what allowed the police to conduct those searches. And it seems to be these warrants that Andrew Mountbatten Windsor is seeking to legally challenge.
1: The French Coast Guard says two men have died while trying to cross the channel on a small boat. Two women are in hospital being treated for burns thought to be caused by the fuel on board. The United States has withdrawn all of its bombers from RAF Fairford after it was at the centre of a suspected terror plot last weekend. Six men have been arrested and bailed following the incident. BT's agreed a rescue deal to save TalkTalk from administration. The group will buy its consumer and wholesale businesses, protecting around 900 jobs. England manager Thomas Tuchel says he's sad to lose Alex Scott from his squad ahead of tomorrow's Nations League against the Czech Republic. The Bournemouth midfielder suffered a thigh injury and could face 2 months on the sideline. Tuchel insists they took no risk with Scott's fitness against Croatia on Saturday.
3: There were only green lights from himself, from the medics. When we were aware that there is a slight discomfort throughout the match, we asked him if he wants to come off. He said no. After the match, he said, like, yeah, OK, it was the right thing to do, but I could have played 90 minutes.
1: Defender Ezri Konsa's also withdrawn due to injury. And the average cost of five-year fixed mortgages has hit 6% for the first time in 3 years. Lenders are responding to rising prices and interest rates. That's the latest. I'm Faye De Silva.
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0: I've looked after my kids since they were born. Now they've got kids, I still want to look after them. I don't want them struggling to make decisions about my money or my health if I can't. So we made a lasting power of attorney. Now, if I can't speak for myself, they'll speak for me. It's a weight off for all of us, isn't it?
1: Yes, Mum.
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3: It's the A to Z of Pop Trivia Challenge.
4: Hello there, it's Richard Smith here with another A to Z of Pop Trivia Challenge for you. And I'm looking for the answer to the following question. Which 80s F group were formed by ex The Beat members Andy Cox and David Steele and featured Roland Gift on lead vocals? So that's which 80s F group were formed by ex The Beat members Andy Cox and David Steele and featured Roland Gift on lead vocals? More question than answer, but the answer I was looking for was the Fine Young Cannibals. And from 1987, Ever Fallen in Love. Well, that's all for now, but please do join me again soon here on your favourite station for more from the A to Z of Pop. And I'll see you later. Ta-ra!
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You can hear the hoofbeats pound as they raced across the ground, and the clatter of the wheels as they spun round and round. And he galloped into Market Street, his badge upon his chest. His name was Ernie, and he drove the fastest milk cart in the West. Now Ernie loved a widow, a lady known as Sue. She lived all alone in Lily Lane at number 22. They said she was too good for him. She was haughty, proud and chic. But Ernie got his cocoa there 3 times every week. They called him Ernie.

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He tempted her with his treacle tarts and his tasty oatmeal bread, and when she seen the size of his hot meat pies, it very near turned her head. She nearly swooned at his macaroons, and he said, if you treat me right, you'll have hot rolls every morning and crumpets every night. He knew once she sat with his layer cake, he'd have his wicked way, and all Ernie had to offer was a pint of milk a day. Poor Ernie!

0: Ted saw Ernie's awesome cart outside her door. It drove him mad to find it was still there at 4:30. And as he leapt down from his van, hot blood through his veins did course, and he went across to Ernie's cart and he didn't half kick his horse, whose name was Trigger.
1: Trigger!
0: And he pulled the fastest milk cart in the west. Now Ernie rushed out into the street, his gold top in his hand. He said, if you want to marry Susie, you'll fight for her like a man. Oh, why don't we play cards for her, he sneeringly replied. And just to make it interesting, we'll have 10p on the side. Ernie dragged him from his van, and beneath the blazing sun, they stood there face to face, and Ted went for his bun. But Ernie was too quick, things didn't go the way Ted planned, and the strawberry-flavoured yoghurt sent it spinning from his hand. Susie ran between them and tried to keep them apart. As Ernie pushed her aside, a rock cake caught him underneath his heart. He looked up in pained surprise as the concrete hardened crust of a stale pork pie caught him in the eye, and Ernie bit the dust. Poor Ernie. He was only 52. He didn't want to die. But now he's got to make deliveries in that milk round in the sky. With the customers are angels and ferocious dogs are banned. And the milkman's life is full of fun in that fairy dairy land. But a woman's needs are manifold. And Sue, she married Ted. But strange things happened on their wedding night as they lay in their bed. Was that the trees are rustling, or the hinges of the gate, or Ernie's ghostly gold tops are rattling in their crate? They won't forget Ernie.
1: Ernie,
0: and he drove the fastest milk cart in the west.

0: at St. Luke's Hospital and celebrating 40 years on the air. 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
1: From the Sky News Centre at 2. Andrew Mountbatten-Windsor is taking legal action against Thames Valley Police over searches at his homes in Sandringham in Windsor. The former prince, who's always denied wrongdoing, was arrested in February on suspicion of misconduct in public office. A private High Court hearing will take place on Thursday. Legal commentator Joshua Rosenberg explains.
2: The idea is to look at the processes that the decision maker goes through. Were they reasonable? Did they take account of everything they should have taken into account? Did they take account of things that they shouldn't have taken into account, for example, the status of the person in this case? Did they go through the proper processes?
1: Two men have died off the coast of northern France after a boat carrying around 90 migrants got into difficulties in the channel. French officials say two women who were on board the vessel were taken to hospital with burns. Number 10 insists an RAF base from which the US has withdrawn its Air Force bombers is safe. Pentagon officials confirmed yesterday that American assets deployed to RAF Fairford had been moved to the US. The Gloucestershire Air Base was the target of a suspected terror attack last month. Here's former Veterans Minister Tobias Alwood.
3: It's sad to see clearly Trump reacting in this way, and it sends a very worrying message actually to your adversary. You know, we get scared and what do? We run away. We should be actually bolstering the capability at that airbase, not emptying it.
1: The Tories are promising to slash the cost of building new homes with what they call the biggest deregulation project in a generation. Shadow Chancellor Andrew Griffith will outline his plans at his party's conference later. More parents in England will be given help to toilet train their children before they start school. A survey of teachers found around one in four pupils started reception last year still in nappies. And England have a double injury blow ahead of tomorrow's Nations League clash against the Czech Republic. Alex Scott and Ezri Konsa have both been ruled out. That's the latest.
0: Thanks for choosing St. Luke's Sound. Always here for the patients and staff of St. Luke's Hospital. 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
4: And it's a very good afternoon and welcome to Monday, the 5th of October, 2026. It's 2 minutes past the hour of 2 o'clock. And it's Mick James with us right through till 4. A few requests have already come through, so we'll get them played very, very shortly. Hope you all had a good weekend. Did you do anything exciting? Did you watch the darts last night? Luke Humphreys against Gerwyn Price in the Grand Prix of Darts. And Luke Humphreys was 3 sets down and he ended up winning. Good old Luke. That's the two Lukes, you see, Luke Humphreys and Luke Littler. Plus, of course, Luke Humphreys is a northern lad. Right, so without further ado, let's get our little show off this afternoon with Terence Trent D'Arby. Go on, sign your name.

Yes, and Trent Darby and Sign Your Name. Right, it's been a great weekend, actually, for sports, if you're a sports person. I mean, England won 7-0, and Wakefield Trinity won the Super League Cup. And then, of course, we had yesterday our Luke Humphreys winning the Grand Prix of Darts. Now, if you don't watch the darts, you won't know about this, actually, but they all have a song that they come on to. And actually, Luke Humphreys' song that he comes onto the stage is this one by the Kaiser Chiefs.

Yeah, it's the walk-on song for dance for Mr. Luke Humphreys, and I Predict a Riot. Right, what time is it? Oh, it's 12 minutes past the hour of 2 o'clock. Put this one in, and then we'll have our Daily Double. Oh, I didn't mention who the Daily Double was today, did I? Well, the Daily Double has been requested by Mo from Mary Seacole Court, just down the road from here, and it's Cliff Richard we've got for him. But before that, a little bit of Elvis.

James Shaw. All you've got to do is text this number. Text number only, please. It's 078-550-53378. Right, Mo. So I know that you're listening down there at Mary C. Call Court. So we've got the young ones, but before that, do you want to dance?

That's our Monday Daily Double, as requested by Mo from Mary C. Colcourt. Of course, Cliff Richard, Do You Want to Dance? And The Young Ones. Right, so don't forget, if you want to, as I say, request Daily Double, musical, any song, 078-550-53378. And that is exactly what John has done. Now, this is John W, who actually came to swimming this lunchtime, but he had to go on because he was feeling a little bit under the weather. Anyway, he texted me, said that he's feeling okay. He managed to get home. And would I play Burt Bacharach and South American Getaway? And this is taken from the film Butch Cassidy and the Sundance Kid.

There you go, it's Burt Bacharach and South American Getaway. And of course, they say that's come from the Butch Cassidy and the Sundance Kid. And a little request goes out to John W., who, as I say, wasn't feeling all that good early this morning. But he's up and about now, he's at home. And he requested that one, so I'll play it for him. Right, take us up to a trivia challenge with that fella in the box, you know, Richard Smith. It's a bit of Andy Williams.

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2: 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Right, it's almost 2:30, so that means it's time for this fella.
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4: Hello there, it's Richard Smith here with another A to Z of Pop Trivia Challenge for you. And I'm looking for the answer to the following question. Declan and Conlath Klusky and John Stokes were better known as which easy listening B group of the 1960s? Declan and Conlath Klusky and John Stokes were better known as which easy listening B group of the 1960s? Easier to write than say, but it was The Bachelors, the answer. I wondered why. From 1963, Charmaine. Well, that's all for now, but please do join me again soon here on your favourite station for more from the A to Z of Pop, and I'll see you later. Take care. Ta-ra.
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2: Right, thank you, Richard, for your first little contribution today. Right, so it's The Bachelors and... Charmaine.

Yeah, first little contribution from Richard Smith, the Bachelors, and Charmaine. There's a name you don't hear, though, do you? Can you imagine shouting the your children or your kid at tea time? Charmaine, get on for your tea. Now, anyway, there you go. That was the Bachelors, and a request, another request, and it's for Dorothy this afternoon, who wants me to play Tommy Rowe, and Dizzy.

Yes, a Monday afternoon request for Dorothy and Tom Miro with, of course, and Dizzy. Another request, Kevin DeMore, in regular listeners to the St. Luke Sound, and they've asked me to play David Bowie and Blue Jean. Now, this is the 2018 remaster. Okay, you two? The remaster, this one.

There you go, coming in the morning, your little request today, David Bowie and the 2018 remaster of Blue Jean. You know, talking about jeans, I can't remember the last time I ever had a pair of jeans on. In fact, it's not often I wear long trousers.

0: Yeah, it's a Monday afternoon here at St Luke's Sound and Queen, and the show must go on. Right, I've got another request, and it's from Julie Wilson, and she wants me to play a record for her partner, Andy. Andy, if you are listening, I think there might be something in this, lad. I think you might have to listen to this one very, very carefully. It's a cheering, and something about supermarket flowers. Hint, hint.
1: I took the supermarket flowers from the windowsill. I threw the day-old tea from the cup.

Yeah, they go Ed Sheeran and Supermarket Flowers. So, Andy, if you're listening to that one from Julie Wilson. Right, before we all fall asleep after that one, actually, let's go, let's have a bit of Bad Moon Rising.

Exactly 9 minutes to the hour of 3 o'clock. There you go, Creedence Clearwater Revival and of course, Bad Moon Rising. Right, it's October, isn't it? So that's bewitching hour at the end of the month, isn't it? But we've got to start it today. Eagles, this is Witchy Woman.

Yeah, the Eagles, and that's the 2013 remaster of Witchy Woman. It's a couple of remasters we've played today so far. Anyway, it's, it's about to come out. What is it? Four minutes. Yeah, going exactly 4 minutes till 3 o'clock. Right, going to play this one, and this will be taking us up to news time.

0: around St. Luke's Hospital and celebrating 40 years on the air. 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
1: From the Sky News Centre at 3. Number 10 says RAF Fairford remains safe despite the US withdrawing all its bombers from the Gloucestershire base. The site was at the centre of a suspected terror plot last month. Five British people were arrested and have since been bailed, as was a dual UK-Iranian national. Security expert Elizabeth Brough says the decision to pull jets from the base is a significant move.
2: What makes this RAF Fairford incident so interesting is we don't know what exactly those five Londoners were up to and that what the role is that they may have played in this wider threat against the base that was so serious that Americans have to withdraw their bombers from the UK.
1: Andrew Mountbatten Windsor is taking Thames Valley Police to court over searches of his homes in February. He was arrested on suspicion of misconduct in public office over his links to Jeffrey Epstein and has always denied wrongdoing. Two men have died attempting to cross the channel in a small boat from northern France. There were among around 90 people on board, with five others treated after coming into contact with fuel. An 11-year-old girl's death is being treated as unexplained after police found her body in Worcestershire. Police say she was reported missing late last night and found in the park near Elmley Castle Cricket Ground. England manager Thomas Tuchel insists he took zero risks with midfielder Alex Scott, who suffered a thigh injury. He'll miss tomorrow's Nations League clash with the Czech Republic at Wembley. Bournemouth could be without Scott for around 2 months due to the problem. But Tuchel says he has a clear conscience.
3: Yeah, 100%. Yeah. I would not have taken any risk, even if it was like a big opportunity for him and even we wanted him to start. If I had the slightest idea that I'd take a risk, I would not have taken it. We never do this.
1: Arsenal defender Ezri Konsa is also withdrawn as a precaution. And Rowan Atkinson is starring in his first West End comedy sketch show in 40 years. Next year's show will combine new material with some of the actor's most famous comic sketches and characters at the Gillian Lynn Theatre. That's the latest.
0: 40 years old and just getting started. This is St. Luke's Sound. 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
4: Right, and it's part two of the Mick James Show, and this is the time where I read out what we've got on the rest of the week. Tomorrow, Tuesday, 10 a.m. till 12 noon, it's Mr. Stuart Davison. Lancashire Lad's not with us tomorrow. And then it's that guy called Mick James, he's on from 2 till 4. Wednesday, 10 a.m. till 12 noon, it's Martin. 12 noon till 2 p.m, it's Mr. Stuart Davison. 6 p.m. to 7 p.m, it's Tilly Jackson. Thursday, 10 a.m. till 12 noon, Mr. Phil Crabtree. 12 noon till 2, it's Stefan. As I say, Lancashire Lad's not in with us this week, and I don't think he'll be here Thursday. He's not 100% sure himself, but if he is, he will be. If not, he won't be. Easy, that, isn't it? 7:30 to 9:30, Carmot on the Live Lounge, with technical support by Wayne on sound and Ollie on video production. Friday, 10:30 a.m. till 12:30 p.m, it's our boss man, Mr. Dave Rathmell. 12:30 till 2, Johnny Winter. 7:30 to 9:30, Carmot with his club classics. Saturday morning, 8 till 10, it's Phil Crabtree's breakfast show. 3 o'clock to 4:30 in the afternoon, it's Abby Aduse. Then Sunday, 10 a.m. till 12 noon, it's Victor with his Sunday late breakfast show. And finishing the week off from 1 o'clock to 3 o'clock in the afternoon, it's LJT. That's Lisa to you and me. Stand by, we might be having a couple more presenters coming very, very shortly. We do now think of you here at St. Luke's, you know. Right, let's carry on with the music and Desmond Dekker.

Now, if that is not a remaster, I'll eat my hat. That's Desmond Dekker and the Israelites. Yeah, definitely a remaster of that, but it doesn't have a year on when it was remastered. But the original is definitely sounds a lot better than that one. Right, Loving Spoonful next, and oh, I know it's nearly gone, hasn't it? Well, it has gone, hasn't it? Summer's gone, but we're going in the city with summer.

Yeah, they're having Spoon for long. Whatever happened to them? And there you go, that's somewhere in the city. Right, taking us up to our musical at 3:15. It's a little bit of Elton John. Oh, Sir Elton John.

0: Yeah, Mr. Elton John, or Sir Elton John, Pinball Wizard. Talking of Sirs, did you see Sir Kevin Sinfield over the last 7 days? 7 marathons in 7 days. I couldn't do 7 marathons in a year, but anyway, well done, Kevin, or Sir Kevin. Right, it's time for this.
1: Songs from the musicals with Mick James.

Yeah, a single called Amanda Seyfried, and thank you for the music. Was taken from Mamma Mia, which of course will be appearing. It's in Bradford sometime. If you look in the local paper or get it online, I can't remember the dates. But anyway, there you go. Mamma Mia, definitely coming to the Alhambra in Bradford.

Yeah, the country and western sound of Mr. John Denver and Take Me Home Country Road. Right, it's 22 minutes past the hour of 3 o'clock. Never get Richard Smith back with us at about 3:30 with his trivia challenge.

Yeah, and I can certainly say you wouldn't want to dance with me tonight, not with the two left feet. Right, before we have the trivia challenge, I've got a little song to play for Gerald and Pam, who are in Bridgend in South Wales. So I've got your fella on again today. It's Mr. Thomas from the Valleys, Jones.

0: Yeah, the unmistakable sound of Tom Jones. And of course, it's not unusual. And we're playing that one, of course, to Gerald and Pam in Bridgend in South Wales. Anyway, guys, hope you had a nice weekend. As we, you know, don't like quiet, watching a lot of sport on telly, though. Right, it's just after 3:30. Richard, take it away.
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2: Hello there, it's Richard Smith here with another A to Z of Pop Trivia Challenge for you, and I'm looking for the answer to the following question. What P year was only 24 hours from Tulsa in 1963? What P was only 24 hours from Tulsa in 1963? You're all shouting it at the radio, aren't you? Okay, your time's up. Did you get it? Well, the answer, of course, is Gene Pitney.
3: Oh, I was only 24 hours from Tulsa.
2: We get the message. Well, that's all for now, but do join me again soon here on your favourite station for the A to Z of Pop. And I'll see you later. Take care. Ta-ra!
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4: As a parent, you want to protect your kids. 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
0: And talking of vaccinations, don't forget the flu jab and the COVID. But with the COVID, you've got to be over 75. And so if you haven't been, get it booked now. Winter is fast approaching on us. Right, now, Jim Pitney, we had a couple of young ladies that worked in the one of the tea bars, but they only work on a Wednesday. And every Wednesday, when I used to do Wednesday afternoon, always used to play Jim Pitney for them. So anyway, Richard Smith, it's Jim Pitney, 24 hours from Tulsa.

Yeah, I wonder who Richard Smith's going to throw at us at 4:30. Anyway, there you go. It's Jim Pitney and 24 Hours from Tulsa. As I said, I never know what Richard Smith's going to throw at me, actually, because it's all pre-done and it's in front of me. So I just, all I do, actually, is just press a button like this.

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0: On air across St. Luke's Hospital, Bradford, and online at stlukesound.co.uk. stlukesound.co.uk. 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
1: And it's exactly 16 minutes to the hour of 4 o'clock. Right, here's Rod Stewart next on The Faces, and this is Handbags and Glad Rags. And I must admit, I like the Stereophonics version as well, but two really good versions, and, well, see what you think. Come on, Rod.

0: Yeah, it's Rod Stewart with The Faces and Handbags and Glad Rags. As I say, I do like the stereophonic version of that one as well. Right, it's 12 minutes. Time's flown this afternoon, it really has. Anyway, we're going to go one step beyond.
1: Hey, you! Don't watch that! Watch this! This is the heavy, heavy monster sound. The nuttiest sound around. So if you're coming off the street and you're beginning to feel the heat, well, listen, Buster, you better start to move your feet to the rockin'est, rock-steady beat of madness.

Yeah, it's a Monday afternoon with Madness. And there you go, that's One Step Beyond. Oh, that's the 2009 remaster. Plays a lot of remasters today. They just keep coming up on the machine in front of me. Oh, what have we got there? Oh, Four Seasons. Oh, what a night.

Yeah, just when you think you've had all your requesting for the afternoon, and along comes another one, and I'm going to stick this one on. It's Millie Small with My Boy Lollipop, and playing this one for Jeanette, who will probably see at the said Burke tomorrow.

Yeah, a little late request for Jeanette there, Millie Small and My Boy Lollipop. Right, it's almost time for me to say TTFN. Of course, it's ta-ta for now. Love you and leave you on this Monday afternoon with Coldplay. And this is Clocks. Bye for now, and I'll be back tomorrow at 2 o'clock. Don't forget Stuart Davidson in at 10 till 12. No Lancashire lad tomorrow. He's still on his holiday, actually. Anyway, from yours truly, Mick James. Bye for now.

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1: From the Sky News Centre at 4. The US Secretary of State played down a decision to take all US Air Force bombers out of RAF Fairford. The Gloucestershire Air Base was the target of a suspected terror plot last month. Marco Rubio insists the move isn't linked to the incident.
2: The only reason why you guys are focused on how many planes are at Fairfield is because of the threat that happened last week, but it's not unusual to see movement of assets to different parts of the world based on exercises, redeployments, people changing out and new people coming in, new planes coming in, old planes going out.
1: Number 10 insists Fairford remains safe. An Afghan migrant who stabbed a dog walker to death in a random attack in West London has been given an indefinite hospital order. 28-year-old Dawood Safi attacked his landlord and a 14-year-old boy with a knife before going on to kill Wayne Broadhurst in Uxbridge in October last year. Safi admitted manslaughter on the grounds of diminished responsibility as a result of psychosis. Here's Judge Mrs. Justice Cutts.
3: I make a recommendation for deportation. Given the seriousness of your crimes, I am satisfied that your continued presence in the United Kingdom is to its detriment. In so doing, I have not considered any rights you may have under the European Convention of Human Rights. Those are for the Secretary of State to consider.
1: The King's brother, Andrew Mountbatten Windsor, is taking Thames Valley Police to court to challenge the legality of searches of his home in February. The former prince was arrested on suspicion of misconduct in public office, but has always denied wrongdoing. 12 people have been arrested after a protest over migrant arrivals in Gosport yesterday. Flares were set off and there were scuffles with police. It's become even more expensive for most people to buy a house. For the first time in more than 3 years, the typical five-year fixed mortgage deal rate is 6%, according to MoneyFacts. And Daniil Medvedev has been disqualified from the China Open after accidentally hitting a spectator with a tennis ball during his semi-final against Novak Djokovic. A fan in the front row appeared to suffer an eye injury. That's the latest.
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0: As a parent, you want to protect your kids. You know you can't keep them wrapped up in cotton wool forever, but there are some things that you can do, like keeping their vaccinations up to date. 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To find out more, search online for NHS vaccinations.
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2: Hello there, it's Richard Smith here with another A to Z of Pop Trivia Challenge for you. 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Whose clown did the Everly Brothers have in the charts in 1960? So that's whose clown did the Everly Brothers have in the charts in 1960? Okay, your time's up. Did you get it? Well, the answer is Kathy's clown.
3: Don't want your love anymore.
2: You remember Kathy's clown, don't you? Big red nose, big feet. Yeah, you've got him. Well, that's all for now, but please do join me again soon here on your favourite station for more from the A to Z of Pop. Ta-ra!
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0: around St. Luke's Hospital and celebrating 40 years on the air. 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
1: From the Sky News Centre at 5. Number 10 says RAF Fairford remains safe despite the US withdrawing all its bombers from the Gloucestershire base. The site was at the centre of a suspected terror plot last month. Five British people were arrested and have since been bailed, as well as a dual UK-Iranian national. Security expert Elizabeth Brough says the decision to pull jets from the base is a significant move.
2: What makes this RAF Fairford incident so interesting is we don't know what exactly those five Londoners were up to and that what the role is that they may have played in this wider threat against the base that was so serious that Americans have to withdraw their bombers from the UK.
1: A 28-year-old Afghan migrant who stabbed a dog walker to death in Uxbridge has been sentenced indefinitely in a secure hospital. Dawood Safi was suffering from psychosis when he killed 49-year-old Wayne Broadhurst and injured two others in a knife rampage last October. Andrew Griffith says he'd scrap at least one tax every budget if the Conservatives return to power. He's promised to back business in his first major speech as Shadow Chancellor, adding that he'd scrap taxes on packing and homes, as well as net zero targets if they win the next election. He's also taken aim at what he calls the Prime Minister's socialist fever dream.
3: Today's left does not even understand the basic truth that you can eat the goose or you can have a supply of eggs, but you can't do both.
1: Andrew Mountbatten Windsor is taking Thames Valley Police to court over search warrants used in his arrest. He was detained in February over alleged links to Jeffrey Epstein, although he's always denied all wrongdoing. A failed asylum seeker who tried to break into the Israeli embassy in London armed with two knives has been jailed for life. Abdullah Al-Badri has been sentenced to a minimum of 20 years in prison. And it's understood Sainsbury's held merger talks with Morrisons earlier this year. If it happened, the deal would have been the biggest tie-up in the supermarket sector for more than 5 years. That's the latest.
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2: Hello there, it's Richard Smith here with another A to Z of Pop Trivia Challenge for you. And I'm looking for the answer to the following question. What R had a chain reaction at number one in 1986? So that's what R had a chain reaction at number one in 1986? Okay, your time's up. Did you get it? Well, the answer, of course, is Diana Ross.

0: Well, that's all for now, but please do join me again soon here on your favourite station for more from the A to Z of Pop. And I'll see you later. Take care. Ta-ra!
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0: around St. Luke's Hospital and celebrating 40 years on the air. 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
1: From the Sky News Centre at 6. The US Secretary of State says the removal of American bombers from RAF Fairford isn't directly connected to the arrests of five men near the military base. Marco Rubio insists all of his country's bases are secure. The Shadow Chancellor says he'll scrap taxes on high-value homes and plastic packaging if the Tories win the next election. Andrew Griffiths told his party's conference that cutting levies would help growth. Jeremy Clarkson's been a guest at the event and says things are bad for business right now.
2: Why would anybody set up a business in this country right now? So you go and find a country somewhere, and there will be one, where they go, oh, that's a good idea, that'll employ people, and, you know, that's good for farming and what have you, and see if we can do it abroad somewhere.
1: A flight to Chicago was forced to turn back to Heathrow this afternoon after declaring an emergency. The BA flight dropped by around 28,000 feet in a few minutes and turned back to England while flying over Ireland. Aviation analyst Alistair Rosenshine says there's something in particular about this that strikes him as odd.
3: Instead of circling for an hour or just a little bit longer whilst it dumped fuel to reduce its weight for a return to Heathrow, it actually circled for almost 4 hours and then continued on to Heathrow. But during this whole time, it had declared this emergency.
1: The airline says the aircraft landed safely after a technical issue. A judge has recommended an Afghan migrant who stabbed a dog walker to death should be deported. 28-year-old Dawood Safi killed Wayne Broadhurst in Uxbridge, West London, last year. Andrew Mountbatten Windsor is challenging the legality of searches of his homes by Thames Valley Police. The King's brother was arrested on suspicion of misconduct in public office in February, but has always denied any wrongdoing. And Spanish Prime Minister Pedro Sanchez has called an early election for the end of next month. It's after recent defeats on legislation aimed at addressing the country's housing crisis. And that's the latest.
0: Thanks for choosing St. Luke's Sound. 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

special. Oh, well, you think you're something else. 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
2: Hello there, it's Richard Smith here with another A to Z of Pop Trivia Challenge for you, and I'm looking for the answer to the following question. Which C wanted us to do the Huckle book back in 1981? 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I don't even know what the Huckle book was, but the answer was Coast to Coast. Well, that's all for now, but please do join me again soon here on your favourite station for more from the A to Z of Pop, and I'll see you later. Take care. Ta-ra.
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0: around St. Luke's Hospital and celebrating 40 years on the air. 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
1: From the Sky News Centre at 7. US officials are playing down the decision to remove American planes from RAF Fairford and Gloucestershire. It was at the centre of a suspected terror plot last month. Andrew Mountbatten-Windsor has been warned not to use the King's private money to pay for his legal action against Thames Valley Police. The former prince is taking the force to court over the lawfulness of the search warrants that led to his arrest in February. Our correspondent Molly Malone has more.
2: Andrew, the King's brother, gets sort of an annual amount of money from the King's private funds, but it's been made clear, palace sources suggesting, that that money won't be used to pay for this judicial review.
1: Andrew was arrested on suspicion of misconduct in public office. He's always denied wrongdoing. Taxes on high-value homes and plastic packaging will be scrapped under the Conservatives should they win the next election. The Shadow Chancellors told the party's conference that cutting levies would help growth, improve incentives to work and make life simpler and fairer. These members in Birmingham were pleased.
3: Really good speech, a lot of good ideas.
4: I like the fact that they're going to reduce the bureaucracy. I've run businesses and the burden of administration and bureaucracy is a nightmare.
5: He didn't really say how he was going to achieve those things, but overall the message was good.
1: Labour says the Tories completely failed on the economy while in government. An Afghan refugee who stabbed a dog walker to death while in the grip of psychosis has been sentenced to an indefinite hospital order. Dawood Safi, who's 28, killed Wayne Broadhurst during a frenzied stabbing spree in West London last year. A flight from London to Chicago was forced to turn back to Heathrow this afternoon after dropping sharply and declaring an emergency. British Airways says the plane landed safely after a technical issue. And we could be drinking whiskey aged in space in a few years. Engineers plan to launch a rocket with the Spirit on board in 2028 to see how it's affected. That's the latest.
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6: Good evening. It's just after 7 o'clock. I'm Tilly Jackson and you're listening to St. Luke's Sound. So I'm here with a new time slot, new schedule. So if you haven't listened before, first of all, hello. And secondly, so my show is all about trying to listen to music from every single country in the world. So if you don't mind listening to songs that aren't in English, then I'm sure we'll get along splendidly. So we're starting off today in Cabo Verde. So here is the first song I'll be playing you is Cabo Verde Abençoado by Gil Semedo and Beto Diaz.

Cabo Verde is more commonly known as Cape Verde in English. It's in the middle of nowhere, and the specific middle of nowhere in which it is the Atlantic Ocean. It's 350 miles away from Western Africa. Its closest neighbours are Senegal, Gambia, and Mauritania. So it's an archipelago, so it's an island chain. It's got 9 inhabited islands and in a sort of horseshoe shape. The biggest island is Santiago, which has the capital city on it. It's called Praia. It's part of Macaronesia, which includes places like Canary Islands and Madeira. It's got a population of under 500,000. The official languages are Portuguese, Cape Verdean Creole, or Creola, and it is also recognised as a national language, and that's spoken by the vast majority.

The music of Cape Verde is influenced by African, Portuguese, and Brazilian styles mostly. But the genre Mona is considered the national music style of Cape Verde. Kind of like how tango is for Argentina. And the most famous musician from Cape Verde is Cesária Évora. She was called the Queen of Mona. And what we're currently listening to is Saudade, which is her most famous song.

0: That was Manga by Mayra Andrade, and just about to play is Maha Bubista by LG Beats Killer.
1: LG on the beat.

Okay, that's all from Cape Verde. If you're new to this show, then I always try and only say positive things about the countries, or positive or neutral things. Try not to go into the history of any of them, just because what with world history being what it is, there ends up being a lot of elephants in the room. So I just said all of that apropos of nothing. So let's move on to the next country, which is Cambodia. I think I turned my mic down, so if that got cut off, the next country is Cambodia. So the next couple of songs I've got for you, a couple of very recent pop songs. I think they both came out within the last week, and I would love to tell you what they're called, but I can't, because the titles of both of them are written in Khmer, which I cannot read. But I can tell you that the first song is by Suli Feng, and the second song will be by Pitch Salika.

0: Cambodia is a country in Southeast Asia. It borders Thailand, Laos, and Vietnam. It has a tropical climate and it's quite prone to monsoons, has a wet and a dry season. It has a low-lying plains for the terrain, and it actually has the biggest lake in Southeast Asia, which is called Tonle Sap. Has a population of around 70 million, and the capital city is Phnom Penh, or Phnom Penh. The official language is Khmer, which also has its own script, which is why I couldn't tell you the names of the songs earlier, because it is a very fancy-looking script, and I have no idea how to read it. So Cambodia has been inhabited for over 5,000 years, and they kept a lot of historical records on tra leaves, or like palm leaves, and put together manuscripts of it called Slurkreath. The most famous place in Cambodia is Angkor Wat, which is a temple complex, and it's the biggest religious complex in the world. So construction started on that in 1113 AD and finished 37 years later, but I presume they've added a lot. Kept adding bits on over the years. It was originally a Hindu temple dedicated to Vishnu, but it became a Buddhist temple at the end of the 13th century, and it's remained a Buddhist centre of worship ever since. It's very visually spectacular, and it's sort of seen as a symbol of like Cambodia uses it as a symbol. It's depicted on the Cambodian flag. So we're currently listening to Master Kong Ne. So he plays this instrument called the Chape Dangveng, which is a long-necked two-stringed instrument played like a guitar. And he plays in the Trieng Chape genre, which, as you can hear, it has a solo vocalist. It's kind of semi-improvised and is self-accompanied. So the next song I'm going to play features him playing alongside one of Cambodia's biggest current artists. So this is Time to Rise by Vandar featuring... Okay, it seems to have put itself on shuffle. Just let me fix that. Not sure how that happened. Okay, let's try again. So this is Time to Rise by Vandar featuring Kong Ne.
1: สลับปากกอสลับปากการณีกุมกงจับกระดัยสมัยสมบัติสมปอดทำไมบันตอส

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Don't you need your side, but they just say, you need your Chick a boy, me the mic, me and P. Motor hand on three. 4G to 5G. I'm really. I'm video, but what I'm trying to support me. I'm video, me. I'm much higher than my toy. Problem, I'm a diamond, I'm a toy. I'm a diamond, I'm a toy. I'm a diamond, I'm a toy. I'm a diamond, I'm a toy. I'm a diamond, I'm a toy. I'm a diamond, I'm a toy. I'm a diamond, I'm a toy. I'm a diamond, I'm a toy. I'm a diamond, I'm a toy. I'm a diamond, I'm a toy. I'm a diamond, I'm a toy. I'm a diamond, I'm a toy. I'm a diamond, I'm a toy. I'm a diamond, I'm a toy. I'm a diamond, I'm a toy. I'm a diamond, I'm a toy. I'm a diamond, I'm a toy. I'm a diamond, I'm a toy. I'm a diamond, I'm a toy. I'm a diamond, I'm a toy. I'm a diamond, I'm a toy. I'm a diamond, I'm a toy. I'm a diamond, I'm a toy. I

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1: Okay, the last song I've got for you is the song Phnom Penh by Kampot Playboys, which is quite different in style to anything I've played so far, but is still pretty Cambodian.

So the last country that we're going to be looking at today is Cameroon. So a couple of kind of recent-ish songs from there I've got to start with. So the first is Lève-toi by Blanche Bailey or Bailey and Lady Ponce. That's a fun name to say.

Cameroon is on the west coast of Central Africa. It shares borders with Nigeria, Chad, Central African Republic, Equatorial Guinea, Gabon, and the Republic of Congo. So quite a few places. The capital city is Yaoundé. The official languages are English and French, but there are also around 250 native languages spoken in the country. It's got quite a varied terrain, has beaches, deserts, mountains, rainforests and savannas. And it has a few native music styles such as Njang, Bikutsi and Makossa. And the song that's about to play is an example of Makossa. It's called Konkai Makossa by Charlotte Mbango.

0: St. Luke's Sound. Trying since 1979 to make you feel better.
1: Okay, so let me get myself sorted out here. Okay, so one notable musician from Cameroon is Richard Bona. So he's worked with people like Harry Belafonte, Bobby McFerrin, Chaka Khan, Queen Latifah, and John Legend, mostly as a bassist for them. But like Harry Belafonte, I think he was his manager for a European tour or something. He's worked quite closely to him, but he's also produced quite a bit of his own music. So this is a song, Nusango.

0: the name Cameroon comes from the Portuguese name for the Wouri River, which they called Rio dos Camarões, which means River of Shrimps. And Lusophones, which is Portuguese speakers, they still call the country Camarões, the shrimp country. That's all from me now. News going to come in, so good night and thank you for listening.
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2: From the Sky News Centre at 8, Donald Trump's top team has addressed why the US removed its bombers from RAF Fairford. US Secretary of State Marco Rubio says the move wasn't directly linked with several arrests near the airbase after a suspected terror plot. Meanwhile, Vice President J.D. Vance says the decision was taken out of an abundance of caution. Here's former National Security Advisor John Bolton.
3: It could be that they had some information an attack was imminent. What kind of attack, I don't know. It has occurred to me, one we should all be worried about is what the Ukrainians have used against the Russians. Drones coming out of tops of delivery trucks that suddenly strike aircraft that are out in the open.
2: Andrew Mountbatten-Windsor has been told not to use the King's money to pay for legal action he's taking against police. The former prince is questioning the lawfulness of search warrants carried out by the Thames Valley Force in February when he was arrested. An Afghan refugee who fatally stabbed a man walking his dog has been sentenced to an indefinite hospital order. Dawood Safi attacked Wayne Broadhurst in Uxbridge last October. Residents of an area in Northern Ireland who are objecting to what they say is a deliberately provocative parade will have to wait on a High Court decision. People living on the Garvaki Road in Portadown have applied for a judicial review of the decision to allow the march by members of the Orange Order. Brendan McKenna represents the residents.
4: It's been adjourned to let the three judges come to a conclusion. That could be later on today, it could be tomorrow, could be the following day. But we believe that all the arguments have been made. They have been listened to, and we'll await their decision.
2: The US says it's closely monitoring the situation after a lab worker died of suspected plague in Russia. Quarantine measures have been put in place at the institute where it happened. And Daniil Medvedev's been disqualified from the China Open after accidentally hitting a spectator with a tennis ball. It means Novak Djokovic was immediately handed a place in the final against Carlos Alcaraz. That's the latest.
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2: Hello there, it's Richard Smith here with another A to Z of Pop Trivia Challenge for you, and I'm looking for the answer to the following question. Feel the Need in Me was a 1973 UK number 4 hit for which D? Feel the Need in Me was a 1973 UK number 4 hit for which D? OK, your time's up. Did you get it? Well, the answer I was looking for was the Detroit Emeralds.

0: Now that's all for now, but please do join me again soon here on your favourite station for more from the A to Z of Pop. Ta-ra!
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0: around St. Luke's Hospital and celebrating 40 years on the air. 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
1: From the Sky News Centre at 9, Donald Trump says a specific threat was behind the withdrawal of US bomber jets from RAF Fairford. The Pentagon's confirmed a dozen planes have returned to America safely from the base in Gloucestershire. The site was targeted by a suspected terror plot last weekend, which the US president has previously said could be linked with Iran. He's told reporters the aircraft had to be moved.
2: I mean, they didn't fly out by accident. There were some threats, and rather than tempting the enemy, we'll capture the enemy and beat the enemy, but why should we leave him there? So we moved him around a little bit, not very far.
1: Andrew Mountbatten-Windsor won't be using cash he gets from the King to fund his legal action against police who searched his homes. The King's brother was arrested earlier this year on suspicion of misconduct in public office over links to Jeffrey Epstein. He, however, has always denied wrongdoing. Appeal court judges in Belfast have reserved their judgment in a legal challenge over a dispute about an Orange Order march. Residents in the Garvaki Road want to appeal a decision to allow the organisation to march through their area. The US says it's closely monitoring the situation after a lab worker died of what's being described as suspected plague in Russia. Quarantine measures have been put in place at the research institute where it happened. Daniil Medvedev has apologised after being disqualified from the China Open for accidentally hitting a spectator with a ball during his semi-final against Novak Djokovic. A fan in the front row appeared to suffer an eye injury. Djokovic himself was similarly disqualified for an incident at the 2020 US Open.
3: I honestly didn't see what happened. I hope that person is not badly injured. On the other hand, I also feel sorry for Daniil because I know exactly how it feels to be disqualified. I'm sure that Daniil didn't want to do this intentionally.
1: And the Duchess of Sussex has launched a range of new gifts for Christmas. Meghan's holiday collection includes a basket filled with scented candles, herbal teas and dried flowers. And that's the latest.
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1: From the Sky News Centre at 10, author and politician Geoffrey Archer has died at the age of 86. His publisher, HarperCollins, says Lord Archer died suddenly and peacefully at home. Donald Trump says a specific threat was behind the withdrawal of US bomber jets from RAF Fairford. The Pentagon's confirmed a dozen planes have returned to America safely from the base in Gloucestershire. It was at the centre of a suspected terror plot last weekend. Vice President J.D. Vance says the US has to remain wary about possible threats.
2: What you saw there is the Secretary of War out of an abundance of caution trying to protect our guys. We do feel with some confidence that the Iranians are, you know, they're trying to do what the Iranian state has done for 49 years, which is engage in acts of terrorism against the United States and against a lot of other people as well.
1: A 28-year-old Afghan migrant who stabbed a dog walker to death in Uxbridge has been sentenced indefinitely in a secure hospital. Dawood Safi was suffering from psychosis when he killed 49-year-old Wayne Broadhurst and injured two others during the knife rampage last October. Andrew Mountbatten Windsor is taking Thames Valley Police to court over search warrants used in his arrest. He was detained in February over alleged links to Jeffrey Epstein. He's always denied any wrongdoing. Andrew Griffith says he'd scrap at least one tax every budget if the Conservatives return to power. He's promised to back business in his first major speech as Shadow Chancellor, adding that he'd scrap taxes on packing and homes, as well as net zero targets if they win the next election. He's also taken aim at what he calls the Prime Minister's socialist fever dream.
3: Today's left does not even understand the basic truth that you can eat the goose or you can have a supply of eggs, but you can't do both.
1: And it's become even more expensive for most people to buy a house as borrowing costs have reached a grim milestone. For the first time in more than 3 years, the typical five-year fixed mortgage deal rate is 6%, according to Money Facts. That's the latest.
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4: She grew up with the children of the stars.

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0: If you see somebody showing any of the signs of a stroke, you don't have to think about it. You just dial 999. 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Can they smile? A, arms. 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S, speech. Is their speech slurred? T, time. 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

0: around St. Luke's Hospital and celebrating 40 years on the air. 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
1: From the Sky News Centre at 11, Geoffrey Archer has died at the age of 86 after a career which spanned both best-selling novels and Westminster. The former Conservative MP sold more than 300 million books, but his political life was repeatedly overshadowed by controversy. He was jailed for 4 years in 2001 for perjury and perverting the course of justice. Our chief political correspondent, John Craig, says his career had its fair share of scandals.
2: The ebullient, charismatic, larger-than-life Geoffrey Archer. Some will say he was a rogue, given all the scandals and scrapes he got into during his life. As I say, served in prison for perjury.
1: The US president says a threat led to the US removing all of its bombers at RAF Fairford in Gloucestershire. The base was the target of a suspected terror plot the weekend before last. Earlier, US Secretary of State Marco Rubio said the decision to remove the jets wasn't directly linked to that. But Lord Ricketts, former permanent undersecretary at the Foreign Office, thinks there's more to it.
3: I can understand he doesn't want to give the impression that Iran has scored a famous victory by getting the Americans to pull out their strategic bombers without any shot being fired. Equally, I can understand that Downing Street will say, of course, the base is safe.
1: Andrew Baumbatten Windsor won't be using cash he gets from the King to fund his legal action against police who searched his homes. The King's brother was arrested earlier this year on suspicion of misconduct in public office over links to Jeffrey Epstein. He's always denied wrongdoing. Appeal court judges in Belfast have reserved their judgment in a legal challenge over a dispute about an Orange Order march. Residents in the Garvaki Road want to appeal a decision to allow the organisation to march through their area. The US says it's closely monitoring the situation after a lab worker died of what's being described as suspected plague in Russia. Quarantine measures have been put in place. And Northern Ireland remain unbeaten in the Nations League, but they were held to a goalless draw by Georgia. That's the latest. I'm Daisy Steele.
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1: From the Sky News Centre at midnight. Geoffrey Archer has died suddenly at the age of 86 after a career spanning politics and publishing. The former Conservative MP went on to sell more than 300 million books worldwide. Kemi Badenoch says his death is a huge shock, while Giles Brandreth remembers a great storyteller to the last. Political commentator Adam Bolton says Archer was one of the most colourful figures in British public life.
2: Love him or hate him, it's undoubtedly the case that Geoffrey Archer added to the gaiety of the nation. You know, incredible career, starting out as a politician, never really quite certain about the public details of his autobiography, where he came from.
1: Donald Trump says a specific threat was behind the withdrawal of US bomber jets from RAF Fairford. The Pentagon's confirmed a dozen planes have returned to America safely from the base in Gloucestershire. It was at the centre of a suspected terror plot the weekend before last. Vice President J.D. Vance says the US has to remain wary about possible threats.
3: What you saw there is the Secretary of War out of an abundance of caution trying to protect our guys. We do feel with some confidence that the Iranians are, you know, they're trying to do what the Iranian state has done for 49 years, which is engage in acts of terrorism against the United States and against a lot of other people as well.
1: A 28-year-old Afghan migrant who stabbed a dog walker to death in Uxbridge has been sentenced indefinitely in a secure hospital. David Safi was suffering from psychosis when he killed 49-year-old Wayne Broadhurst last October. Andrew Mountbatten Windsor is taking Thames Valley Police to court over search warrants used in his arrest. He was arrested in February over alleged links to Jeffrey Epstein. He denies all wrongdoing. Appeal court judges in Belfast have reserved their judgment in a legal challenge over a dispute about an Orange Order march. Residents in the Garvaki Road want to appeal a decision to allow the organisation to march through their area. And Northern Ireland remain unbeaten in the Nations League, but they were held to a goalless draw by Georgia. That's the latest. I'm Daisy Steele.
0: 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Always here for the patients and staff of St. Luke's Hospital.

0: As a parent, you want to protect your kids. 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Some childhood diseases are on the rise again, like measles and whooping cough, and they can cause severe illness. Childhood vaccinations can help prevent them. 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

0: from St. Luke's Hospital and celebrating 40 years on the air. 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
1: From the Sky News Centre at 1. Geoffrey Archer has died at the age of 86 after a career which spanned both best-selling novels and Westminster. The former Conservative MP sold more than 300 million books, but his political life was repeatedly overshadowed by controversy. He was jailed for 4 years in 2001 for perjury and perverting the course of justice. Our chief political correspondent, John Craig, says his career had its fair share of scandals.
2: The ebullient, charismatic, larger-than-life Geoffrey Archer. Some will say he was a rogue, given all the scandals and scrapes he got into during his life. As I say, served in prison for perjury.
1: The US president says a threat led to the US removing all of its bombers at RAF Fairford in Gloucestershire. The base was the target of a suspected terror plot the weekend before last. Earlier, US Secretary of State Marco Rubio said the decision to remove the jets wasn't directly linked to that. But Lord Ricketts, former permanent undersecretary at the Foreign Office, thinks there's more to it.
3: I can understand he doesn't want to give the impression that Iran has scored a famous victory by getting the Americans to pull out their strategic bombers without any shot being fired. Equally, I can understand that Downing Street will say, of course, the base is safe.
1: Andrew Mountbatten-Windsor won't be using cash he gets from the King to fund his legal action against police who searched his homes. The King's brother was arrested earlier this year on suspicion of misconduct in public office over links to Jeffrey Epstein. He's always denied wrongdoing. A British Iron Dome to intercept drones and missiles bound for the UK is being promised if the Conservatives win the next election. The Shadow Defence Secretary says up to £10 billion would be spent on the system. Students protesting in France are calling for a national day of demonstration. Today, unrest has been spreading throughout cities across the country as they protest what they say is underfunding in the sector. And Northern Ireland remain unbeaten in the Nations League, but they were held to a goalless draw by Georgia. That's the latest. I'm Daisy Steele.
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